1 ambulance, 1 in the area of North State and Franklin Street. Patient not alert, head injury, Delta level. Tower 1, ambulance 1, in the area of North State and Franklin Street on the side of the road. Patient not alert with a head injury, Delta level. 2004.

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Kearsarge Elderly Housing, Apartment 7, cardiac arrest, echo level. From the Warner with Hopkins and Ambulance, 26 North Road, Kearsarge Elderly Housing, Apartment 7, cardiac arrest, echo level, Split Rock Road, 2005.

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1: Yeah, I believe that 911's on with them, but we'll make sure they have it.
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1: Put the ambulance 1-0.
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0: Gray, you can cancel the ambulance. And do we have state police coming for RPD?
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3: Central Company's en route.
2: Central Company's en route. In 1011, it is state police. They have the call. We're just going to see if they can get an ETA.
0: Thank you.

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0: 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Engine two is in service.
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Eastbound on the Henniker. 1044 Bear Hill Road for violent activation. Violent Henniker. 1044 Bear Hill Road, violent activation. Hennigan Way, Coat Hill Road, 2026.

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0: Henniker, C1, looks like I got 2 on IM responding. Wondering if you want me to hold off on a retone. Also, the neighbor is going over to meet you at the residence.
1: Okay, you hold off.
0: Received, we'll hold off. Thank you.

0: 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Nothing showing. Investigating.
1: Fire alarm. Hanukkah, I'm just responding.
0: Hanukkah, I'm just responding.

0: Santa Garcia Lock.
1: You can hold my unit that I'm on the road.
0: Receive, hold the unit. You should be under control. We'll just continue the ones that are on the road. Do you want them to just continue with traffic?
1: That's probably.
0: Receive, Santa Green Mills 2, okay?
2: Fireline,
0: getting broke. Santa Green Mills 2, you can continue with traffic.
3: Fireline, that's it. Turns out it's
0: Oaks and Ambulance 1, out at the hospital.

0: 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We're working on a reset.
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From the Hillsborough 5 Winter Road, Chastain Delta Level, Gould Pond Road, Melody Lane, 2104.

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0: 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Nothing showing. We'll be investigating. Can we have an operational channel, please?
1: Loudon, engine 2, you're going to be on scene. Nothing showing. You're going to be investigating. 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Channel 3.

0: Arrow 6, fire one. We have a leak in the fire pump room. We're shutting it down now. Waiting on. Waiting on property, refuge on scene.
1: Proceed via the leak in the fire pump room. 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

on the hoof it. 75 Princeton Drive, Unit 201. 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We're on the hoof it. 75 Princeton Drive, Unit 201. 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Out with a Parkinson's patient. Blackwater Road to the dead end, 2208.

Mobile Alarm Concord at Naval 7734 Eddy Road at the Hannaford. Right at the entrance. For welfare check. Still on for Concord Engineville, 7734 Eddy Road in Hannaford, right in the entrance in the median. For welfare check, 2217.

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1: 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I called for an EPA. 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
1: Got
0: it. Engine 7, my apologies. I missed PD. They already cleared that subject and advised that she was all set. Do you need me to have them respond back to your location?
1: Negative. She has left the scene and will be in service.
0: All right, sounds good. 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

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From the Allentown in the area, Pinewood Road, Turnpike Street. Motor vehicle accident, single motorcycle into the woods, Delta level. Channel 3 on arrival, 2239.

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2: 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We'll be checking. 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
0: 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You're going to be out with a motorcyclist at 28 and Route 3. 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
1: I do not. I left him with 911. I can attempt to reach out via phone.
0: That'd be great. 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

0: 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Ambulance 2 is en route to the Elliott Hospital.
1: Ambulance 2 en route to Elliott.

on the Penacook and Bosquin Fire, 33 Commercial Street. 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
1: Panic Ambulance 2 responding. County also has the call. Very limited details of defense.
0: We're safe, thank you.

0: Farm Paddock Game Balance 2. Do you want to stage?
1: Paddock Game Balance 2. I feel like for right now, yes, until we get some further information.
0: Proceed, stage, Funk Canal.

0: Boston C1 responding.
1: Boston C1, show you're responding. Not East stage for now. I just got another party on the line. They were advising that this started as some sort of domestic, and the patient was out of control. Now he's sitting in his vehicle with a garden hose running from the exhaust into his vehicle. He's in the basement. PD's on the scene. PD's on the way.
0: Received, has the information. Stage for PD. Thank you.

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Having some difficulties getting in touch with their officers.

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0: McFarlane Nahoxit, 89 Whitehall Road, Cawley Middle School for Farlam activation. McFarlane Nahoxit, 89 Whitehall Road, Cawley Middle School for Farlam activation. 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
1: One on scene calling middle school, two-story school building. Strobes are sounding. We'll be investigating. Nothing obvious on two sides.
0: Received on scene, two-story school building. Strobes with alarm sounding. Nothing obvious on two sides. Investigating 206.

Carolina Loudon, 252 Redwood Road for a fall, alpha level. Carolina Loudon, 252 Redwood Road for a fall, alpha level. Chestnut Circle, Willow Terrace, 2 minutes.

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0: We're on scene. We do have a large tree across the entire roof of the residence. The property manager here has already been in touch with the building owner, and they're going to end up contacting a tree company at some point to deal with it. We're going to assess for a little bit longer for safety. We'll just be on scene for a short time.
1: Okay, received. You're going to be on scene, large tree across the roof. Property owner has already reached out to a tree company. I'm going to be on scene for an extended time to assess safety.

Pamela Webster. We're talking to an ambulance. 532 White Plains Road at the Austin Nursing Home on the second floor. Spike issue. Bravo level. Pamela Webster. We're talking to an ambulance. 532 White Plains Road, Austin Nursing Home. 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
0: Residents are going to be working tomorrow with a tree company to try to get the tree removed. We're going to stand by for a while they get some possessions of the house, and they're making some overnight accommodations. We'll be on scene for a little bit.
1: First day of residents will be making notifications to a tree company to come tomorrow. They're going to be standing by while they get some belongings.

Loud ambulance one in service, public assist. From the Hopkins ambulance two, any of you responding? Webster unit's going to be tied up right now. 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

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Retone for Webster, Hopkins Ambulance already responding. 532 White Plains Road, Austin Nursing Home, second floor, psych issue, Bravo level. Pond Hill Road, Lake Road, 28 minutes.

Delta Alarm Concord, Tower 1 Ambulance 1, 14 Beacon Street, Caesars, Charlie Level. Delta Alarm Concord, Tower 1 Ambulance 1, 14 Beacon Street, Caesars, Charlie Level. Harrod Street, Crosby Street, 30 minutes.

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0: We're going to be clear of 168 Village Street. Residents will be heading to other accommodations for the night. Property manager is going to remain on scene.
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0: 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Nothing else showing. We'll be investigating.
1: Well, Northwood Engine 2 on scene, 1.5-story wood frame. You do have strobes and horns. You'll be investigating.

0: next to the hands.
1: Let me double check. Looks like they were tied up at the time of the call. Let me see if they freed up. Get over there for you. You want Webster Fire or P?
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1: Hockey, the ambulance, too.
0: The Webster PD unit's going to be clear from Bosklin heading over your way, so it might be a couple extra minutes, but they're on the way.
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1: Go ahead.
0: She called the alarm company. They've left messages with their contacts every time the alarms come in, and they have gotten no callback.
1: Okay, we're going to be securing and leaving this in trouble. I'm sorry, leaving this in alarm.
0: Okay, assuming that means horns and strobes still going off, or are we able to at least silence?
1: So far, we're kind of dawdling. So far, we have no tone. You have strobes.
0: Okay, very good. Just let me know when you quit. Thanks.

0: 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Fire alarm. Northwood engine 2. We're back in for our phone call.
1: Okay, Northwood engine 2. You're in service. I did make those notes in the run, too.
0: Receive. Thank you, sir, for all of your help.

0: I would assume from this point, if anybody drives by, sees the strobes, just disregard at this point, or do you want to go off and check every time?
1: Agreed. As I said, O3 is aware, agrees we're leaving it for the morning. Strokes will be ongoing, and I have not heard the audible alarm again.
0: Sounds good, thank you.

Chester Ambulance stage for the police, 53 Harvest Road for a psych problem. Chester Ambulance stage for the police, 53 Harvest Road, psych problem. 14.

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1: Yeah, the tower should be on the road here in a couple minutes. You can hold the retone.
0: Okay, we'll hold the retone. You'll be on the road in a couple.

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sound, ambulance 309 Deerfield Road, difficulty breathing, delta level. Surround sound, 309 Deerfield Road, difficulty breathing, delta level. Podunk Road to Dillbrook Road, 452.

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0: My apologies, we're in service.
1: All right, stand by for 2 Chester Turnpike.
0: Okay.

0: found the unsigned ambulance, 2 Chester Turnpike, Killsbrook Village, Aegis Unit, room 4. Followed a head injury, problem level. To the unsigned ambulance, 2 Chester Turnpike, Killsbrook Village, the Aegis Unit, room 4. Followed a head injury, problem level. 639.
1: Tell me if you want to.
0: That's the name of the response.

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Fire hospital compartments, 46 Ward Street, unit 105. Deeper digit is Charlie Little. Still alarm, Crockett engine, AMO 4. Fire hospital compartments, 46 Ward Street, unit 105. Digit is Charlie Little, 658.

0: from Northwood Engine 2. Northwood Engine 2. You saw us a card. We took a verbal report of an alarm activation. 1334 First New Hampshire, Johnson. Engine 2 is responding.
1: Northwood Engine 2, that was left an alarm overnight from alarm activation. There should be an alarm tech that was there earlier this morning. I don't know if it's the same, but it was left an alarm overnight.
0: Yeah, receive. We just had an employee come by the firehouse and advise that it's now alarming again. So we're just swinging by.
1: All right, no worries. I just want to make sure you knew what we had. We'll put you on.
0: I appreciate it, brother.

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Crockett engine ML5. 32 Borough Road. Looking for a sick person, Delta level. Still alarm. Crockett engine ML5. 33 Borough Road. Looking for a sick person, Delta level. 738.

Mount Milan, ammo. Number 41. Still on a lane. Possible CVHR, though. For the loud name on 41, I load a lane. Possible CVHR level. 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

0: 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Loud name of Fort.
1: 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We don't have a 41 here between.

0: 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It is 44.
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Morning Star 183, Loudon Road. Building 1A, Unit 6. Beeper headache, alpha level. Still alarm, Concord AM 7. Morning Star 183, Loudon Road. Building 1A, Unit number 6. Beeper headache, alpha level. 843.

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In the rear of the building, form a mulch fire. Still alarm, Concord Engine 7, Buffalo Wild Wings, 8 Lawton Road. This is the rear of the building for mulch fire, 850.

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0: 4, I'm Concord Engine 4 and Ambulance 5, Presidential Lux, 200 Pleasant Street, room 313. Difficulty breathing, Charlie level. Still alarm, Concord Engine 4, Ambulance 5, Presidential Lux, 200 Pleasant Street, room 313. Difficulty breathing, Charlie level, 902.
1: A5 from Central.
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0: Southbound, the afternoon, among Hillsbrook Village, Chichester Turnpike, be in the lobby. Fall Bravo a little. To the outside ambulance, Hillsbrook Village, Chichester Turnpike. Be in the lobby for fall, Bravo level, 927.
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1: Route to Concord.

Fama, Chichester, second call to the ambulance, 142 Pleasant Street. First feeling faint, Alpha level. Fama, Chichester, second call to the ambulance, 142 Pleasant Street. First feeling faint, Alpha level. Berry Road, 129 Pleasant Street Extension, 107.

from a loud ammo. Responding to Chichester, 142 Pleasant Street. Pacific Faint Alpha Level. So loud ammo. Responding to Chichester. 142 Pleasant Street. Pacific Faint Charlie Level. Berry Road 129, Pleasant Street Extension. 108.

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Follow the head injury. For the FMA month, 85 North Pembroke Road, follow the head injury. Lena Lane, North Pembroke Road, 1041.

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1: Well, we've confirmed there is a CO2 carbon dioxide leak within the refrigerant section of the building. We do have a refrigeration tech on scene. I'll be remaining on scene for quite a while, confirming the location of the leak.
0: Okay, confirming you have a CO2 leak, refrigerated area. You have a tech on site, still working to isolate.
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0: found Loudon, a third call, the Pembroke ambulance. 168 through 106 north. Being in the driveway for a fall from a scooter. Found the Loudon. Third call, Pembroke ambulance. 168 through 106 north. Being in the driveway, person falling from the scooter. 1048.
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1: Loudon, Engine 1, you're responding. Pembroke Kim, Z.
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0: 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Concord 7 AMF 1, Hall's Common, 32 Cherry Street, Unit 110. Chest pain delta level. Still alarm, Concord Engine 7, name of 1, Hollis Common, 32 Cherry Street, Unit 110. Beaver chest pain delta level. 1108.
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That's the 912, that is a Concord, Oscar, 1. That's the Mammal 2, room.

0: 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The arm, sunny moon. 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
1: Third arm, Alpha and Ambulance 2 is on the way.
0: Alpha and Ambulance 2 is on the way.

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1: Allentown ambulance 2, you're in a scene.

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Here you go, 5. We're in the area of 2552 Second and Hampshire Turnpike with a pretty good order. No, we'll be out investigating. We'll start a ticket. You 2552 Second and Hampshire. 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
0: 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We'll be clear.
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0: Joseph Command, the fire alarm. Joseph Command. A refrigeration problem has been isolated. Property has been turned back over to the store manager. The refrigeration tech on scene working on fixing the problem. Command's terminated. We'll be clear.
1: Oh, no, if you didn't give me service, issue isolated technical on site. Let's fix them. Have some ambulance to the fire alarm or at the hospital. That's an ounce of a pump. Cocking at 7. Drop off.

0: 2.
1: That's an ambulance 2.
0: Ambulance 2, en route to the Concord Hospital.
1: That's an ambulance 2 to call.

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Line of Pembroke, Pembroke Ambo. Buck Street at 28 before motorcycle accident. 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

0: see one.
1: Yeah, I'm on the scene in Pembroke. One bike T-boned into a car. 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
0: That's how T-1, you're on scene. One more cycle into the vehicle. Check.
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Given is behind the building, fallout level. Found Huxit, 512 West River Road, residence of River Hill. 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

Alan Bingham 1. 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And also, I'm transporting one to Concord. Bingham 1 is Concord.

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0: 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The dog is secured.
1: Received. Are we good to go in?
0: Yeah, you should be good.
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0: 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Hempstead Hospital, Cottage House, 87 Pleasant Street. 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Charlie level. Still alarm. Target engine 4 and AMOS 1. 87 Pleasant Street, Hempstead Hospital, to the Cottage House. Fall, head injury, Charlie level, 1424.
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Unit H. Difficulty breathing, doubtful level. This is still alarm. Concord Engine Ammo 7. 6 Heights Road.

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These are chest pain Charlie level. Hooks at 36 LF. These are chest pain Charlie level. Mammoth Road, Bonville Ave, 14.

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It's a police cardiac problem. Still alarm, Concord Unit 7, AMO 5. 18 Concord Gardens, Unit 2. It's a police, B for cardiac problem. 14, 52.

0: Farm at Chichester, 241 Bear Hill Road. For a cardiac problem, Charlie Lowe. Chichester, Emma. 241 Bear Hill Road. For a cardiac problem, Charlie Lowe. Grenade Rigger, 1504.
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0: 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So I'm Carcajou 5 and MF1, number 4, Penwood Drive, Unit 6. 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So Lilac, 1506.
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0: Gus, LA-1's off on Concord Hospital.
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0: 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We have an evacuation progress. What are you up to?
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Fall from a scooter. 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Still alarm. 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Fall from a scooter, head injury. 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

I'm ahead of Grambo. At the river's edge, Western Ave. Someone will meet you at the Comfort Bridge. Be for a foot laceration, Bravo. 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

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Fountain Hooks at 25 Springer Road, southbound rest area by the gas pump, for motor vehicle accident, 1707.

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0: 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We'll be investigating.
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HF.3. Stage for the police, Buffalo CVA Charlie level. Found a picture of the ammo. The Barnstead ammo. A Chestnut Street. Stage for the police. Buffalo CVA Charlie level. Green and Oak Street. 1721.

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2: Engine ambulance 5, 35 Pennacook Street. Possible CVA Charlie level. Still on Concord Engine ambulance 5, 35 Pennacook Street. Possible CVA Charlie level. Rolf and Abbott at 1730.

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0: 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It does not appear to be an activation. 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

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He said to use the door that where the car is parked in front of him.

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still alarm, Carpenter Tower, 1 AM, 1, 35 Pennacook Street. Pulse CVA Charlie level. Still alarm, Concord Tower, 1 AM, 1, 35 Pennacook Street. Pulse CVA Charlie level. Bradley, Rumford, 79.

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North at Airmont, number 2 Fox Cross Lane. 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

0: 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Northwood Ambulance 2 is responding. 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

Still one, Concord Engine Ambulance 4, Starbucks 68 Store Street. See for an unresponsive person locked in the bathroom. Still one, Concord Engine Ambulance 4, 68 Store Street, the Starbucks. See for an unresponsive person locked in the bathroom, Delta Level, 1803.

0: farm house in there once. 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

So I'm in Geneva on 7, in the area 430 Loudon Road. The coal gardens on the side of the road. Heat-related problems. So I'm in Geneva on 7, in the area 430 Loudon Road, the side of the road by coal gardens. Before heat-related problems. 1830.

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0: 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Thank you.
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Bristol Army, room 4, Granite Ledges, 151 Lunar Parkway, Dementia Unit, room 100, person of the word, help one. So I'm Crockett Ambulance 4, Granite Ledges, 151 Lonely Parkway, Dementia Unit, Unit 100, person on the list, 1929.

following Pittsburgh Ambulance at the Barnstead Ambulance, mutual aid, outside of 7 Crescent Street. 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Fall from skateboard, Delta level. Found Pittsburgh with the Barnstead Ambulance, mutual aid, outside of 7 Crescent Street. Paper fall from a skateboard, head injury. 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

0: said ambulance 2 is responding to Pittsfield.
1: 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Outside of number 7, Crescent Street.

0: Hillsborough Ambulance 2 is en route to MCH, and Hillsborough C3 is clear.
1: Hillsborough Ambulance 2 to MCH, others clear.

0: 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Cobblestone Drive to White Road, 1942.
1: Fire alarm, Barnstead Ambulance 2 is on scene.
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Okay, what's the responding about?

0: southbound Penacookin, Bahasco in the county home, 325 Daniel Webster Highway, 4 North, 4214. Difficulty breathing, try a little. Southbound Penacookin, Bahasco in the Merrimack County home, be on 4 North from 4214. Difficulty breathing, 1956.
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0: Penacook Ambulance 2 responding, Pembroke Ambulance 8 responding.

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1: 5 internet from C1.
0: We have a vehicle into the woods. All occupants are out.
1: SMC1, you're not seeing a vehicle into the woods. 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
1: Alright, are you all set with anything out of your station, if we should get anything?
0: Yeah, if no one signed on, don't do a retone. I think we're short tonight, so no fuel leak. So standing by for removal.
1: Alright, yeah, your other one went to the medical, and then, yeah. Cover Cam, let's see, if you can continue for paperwork, not transport.
0: Everything.
2: Farland, Bowie, I'm one responding, medic only.
1: Bowie, I'm following one.